Eins, zwei, drei, zwei, zwei. Force quit. Where's the shortcut out of it?

0: les Suisses qui pèsent dans le game sur RTS Couleur 3.
1: You would have us forget, you would have us make it easier, have us regret, you would never say her name, you would have us forget, how the mothers pressure freed the sons and daughters caught in.

Bounds. 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Bounds. Bounds. Bounds. Bounds. Bounds. Bounds. Bounds. Bounds. Bounds. Bounds. Bounds. Bounds. Bounds. Bounds. Bounds. Bounds. Bounds. Bounds. Bounds. Bounds. Bounds. Bounds. Bounds. Bounds. Bounds. Bounds. Bounds. Bounds. Bounds. Bounds. Bounds. Bounds. Bounds. Bounds. Bounds. Bounds. 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Bounds. Bounds. Bounds. Bounds. Bounds. Bounds. Bounds. 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Bounds. Bounds. Bounds. Bounds. Bounds. Bounds. Bounds. Bounds. Bounds. Bounds. Bounds. Bounds. Bounds

your friend at last. He don't drink or steal or cheat or lie. Well, his name's Codeine. He's the nicest thing I've seen. And together we're gonna wait around and die. Oh, together we're gonna wait around and die.

the world according to your mom doing the washing. Capitalism. Your mom does the washing. You pay her a dollar. You get her to do your mate's washing. Your mate pays you $50. Communism. Your mom does the washing. You do the washing. Every night you salute a picture of your dad. Socialism. Your mom does the washing. You do the cooking. Everybody is happy in theory. Feudalism. Your mom does the washing and pays you tax. Colonialism. You barge into your mom's room, claim you discovered your mom's room, dump all your dirty clothes on the floor. Fascism. Your mom does the washing, and you are obsessed with her nose. Liberalism. You watch your mom do the washing and you feel really, really bad. Something must be done, you say. Something may or may not get done. Libertarianism. Your mom does the washing. You believe you did the washing. Religion. Your mom does the washing. You thank God

Anti-Semitism, Americanism. Your mom does the washing. It's in the Constitution. End of discussion. Mansplaining. Your mom does the washing. You tell her how best to do the washing. You have never done the washing.

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Pauline, there's a 70% chance you will do the washing on Saturday night. Come Sunday morning, it was 100% done by your mom. Africanism. You go to Benny's house. Benny's mom does the washing. You ask your mom why she doesn't do the washing. You do not survive the night. Feminism. Your mom insists you grow up and do your own washing. White feminism. Your mom hired a woman of color to do the washing. Male feminism. That one time I did the washing, I told everybody I did the washing. I blogged about it, bragged about it, took a selfie, Insta story, went on TV, won an Oscar, went on Fortnite, did a dance. I am an ally. Hashtag me too. Egalitarianism. That one time you did the washing is proof it's all equal and no one needs feminism anymore. Hip hop. Every day I'm hustling. Every day I'm hustling. When I bring the basket, mama puts the washing in. Narcissism. You look good in the clothes your mom washed. Surrealism. The washing does your mom.

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Well, you know, I'm going to die, so fuck it. Might as well enjoy myself while I'm fucking here.